0: करके रहेंगे।
1: Earlier, Prime Minister Modi inaugurated and laid the foundation stone for development projects worth over 1,05,000 crore rupees in Rajasthan, marking a major push to infrastructure, energy, transport and employment generation in the state. During his day-long visit, the Prime Minister inaugurated the new terminal building at Jodhpur Airport. Thereafter, he dedicated the country's most modern greenfield refinery cum petrochemical complex to the nation in Pachpadra in Balotra district, which is an industrial processing plant built from scratch on undeveloped clean land. He also inspected the refinery's state-of-the-art control room, interacted with engineers and technical experts, flagged off fuel tankers and virtually laid the foundation stone for Jaipur Metro Phase 2. The monsoon session of Parliament will commence on 20th of this month. It will continue till 13th of August. Parliamentary Affairs Minister Kiran Rijiju informed that President Draupadi Murmu has approved the proposal of the government to convene the monsoon session of Parliament from 20th July. Mr. Rijiju said the session will focus on meaningful debate, discussion and decisions on issues of national importance. External Affairs Minister Dr. S. Jaishankar will be on an official visit to Qatar, Bahrain, Kuwait and Oman from today till 10th of this month. During the visit to these countries, Dr. Jaishankar will be meeting with his counterparts and the leadership. After his visit to Oman, Dr. Jaishankar will visit New York on 13 July to launch India's official campaign for the UN Security Council tenure 2028-29. He will then attend the third India-EU Trade and Technology Council meeting and interact with his European Union and Belgian counterparts in Brussels on 14th and 15th July. Union Petroleum and Natural Gas Minister Hardeep Singh Puri has said that ethanol is not a new concept and has been in use for over a century. Addressing a gathering in Rajasthan, Mr. Puri said that the government welcomes constructive criticism of the government's biofuel blending program and assured that the government will incorporate suggestions into its work and make the necessary corrections. Mr. Puri also said that the idea of ethanol blending in India was first initiated during the previous Congress-led government. In the FIFA World Cup, Morocco stormed into the quarterfinals with a commanding 3-0 victory over Canada in Houston, Texas today. And that is the end of this news bulletin.
2: Produk nang sa pelajar sekolah kita kubur hakikatin Hindi, bila buat kita kubur hakikatin Paring, kita bawa nak akajwani Delhi. 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

Delhi for the daily updates on Wimbledon Tennis Championship 2026. 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

0: I'm Lee James with your daily roundup from Wimbledon 2026, recorded at 17 hours GMT. With me here at Wimbledon is Delath Lloyd. And Delath, on day six of the championships, we've had two of the biggest shocks so far this fortnight.
1: We have, Lee, yes, on a day when the world's sporting greats were watching on from the Royal Box. They included the former Wimbledon champions Martina Navratilova and Richard Krajicek. What a day of upsets it's been, though. Only one place to start, and that is on centre court, where the defending champion Iga Świątek was stunned by Alexandra Ayala from the Philippines. Now, Ayala wasn't fazed at all by playing on the sport's most famous arena. She battled hard to win the first set on a tiebreak by 11 points to 9 before storming to 6-2 in the second. The tears and emotions followed at the end as the 23-year-old sank to her knees with her hands on her head in disbelief. It means Ayala is into the second week of a Grand Slam for the very first time.
2: I mean, I'm into the second week of a Slam, and it's amazing for me. Iga is a phenomenal player and a really nice person, so I'm really grateful to be able to share center court with her at Wimbledon nonetheless. I'm really emotional, and maybe for someone like Iga, who has won so many slams, or maybe someone like Serena or Venus, this achievement may seem small, but for someone who grew up in the Philippines and I went to train with my brother and my grandfather every day after school with my ruffled socks and my light-up shoes and chubby cheeks. So to her, this is everything.
1: What an absolutely great moment for Ayala, the 29th seed. She'll next face former finalist Jasmine Paolini, who eased through to the fourth round against Maria Sakkari. Remember, Paolini, of course, reached the final here 2 years ago. It also means, Lee, that there'll be a ninth consecutive new name on the Venus Rosewater dish next Saturday.
0: And after Ayala's victory, we had another former champion knocked out, Delath.
1: Well, Elena Rybakina, who won this title 4 years ago, is also out, who up until today, to be fair, she'd looked in ominous form, but she came unstuck against the 25th seed Elise Mertens of Belgium, who's matched her previous record here at Wimbledon of reaching the

0: fourth round. Mertens won in straight sets 7-6, 6-1. And afterwards, she admitted it's the biggest win of her career.
1: Is this the biggest win of your career?
2: Yeah, definitely one of the biggest wins of my career, especially here at Wimbledon. I had some double success here at Wimbledon already. Oh, yeah. So, yeah, just very, very pleased about my performance today.
1: Well, I was going to say that you've won the doubles here twice. You're now into the fourth round for the fourth time. What does Wimbledon mean to you?
2: I mean, it's one of the most, it's the most iconic tournaments, the most iconic venue. It's just, with so much history, especially also on this court. So, you know, I'm taking it all in today.
0: And quite rightly, she should. Other wins in the women's draw, a big win for Madison Keys, who came from a set down and knocked out last year's finalist Amanda Anisimova in three sets on centre. Marta Kostyuk made it through past American Emma Navarro in three sets, as too did Marie Buskova against Ludmila Samsonova. While in the men's draw, the second seed and French Open champion Alexander Zverev came through in straight sets. The fifth seed Alex de Minaur was also through to the second week, and they're joined by the ninth seed Italian Flavio Caboli.
3: So lots of the winners then from day six of the championships, Delath. But the return of the Williams sisters has been the big topic of interest this week. But we won't get that last hurrah.
0: I know, yes. A huge story all week, as you can imagine, Lee. No, the sisters, who are the six-time doubles champions here, were expected to make their much-anticipated comeback a little later on Saturday. They had to withdraw from the event, though, as Serena Williams failed to recover from a knee injury that she picked up in her singles comeback match against Maya Joint on Tuesday night. In a statement, Serena said she was heartbroken, but that, to quote, coming back to compete again has been a gift, and the opportunity to play alongside Venus once more meant the world to me. I did everything I could to be ready, but unfortunately my knee just isn't ready to compete. So it wasn't to be for the Williams sisters, Lee, but plenty else happening on a dramatic day here.
3: Yes, absolutely. I know many will be disappointed not to see those great champions in action one more time. But yes, we've been really treated, haven't we, today? Della, thank you very much. That is it from Wimbledon Update for today. Join us next time.
4: Well, friends, you just heard the daily updates on Wimbledon Tennis Championship 2026, which came to you from Akashvani, Delhi. Parlok nong sam, pinakshu yaka daily update. Hello, ka Wimbledon Tennis Championship Arajar Arpunrio, Kabalawan ka Akashvani Delhi. 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

0: Test or OSAT plant in Sanand, Gujarat. 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Developed with a massive investment of over 7,500 crore rupees, the advanced facility will have an annual production capacity of up to 5 billion semiconductor chips. Addressing a large gathering, Prime Minister Modi said that the CG Semi OSAT facility in Sanand will not only strengthen the domestic chip manufacturing ecosystem, but also boost technological self-reliance and elevate India's position in the global semiconductor value chain.
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0: 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He congratulated CG Semi on setting an ambitious future target of scaling production to 500 crore chips per year.
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0: Early upon reaching Sanand, the Prime Minister toured the high-tech plant and inspected the production process. He also interacted closely with engineers and operators working inside the facility. Government has increased the procurement price of onions for the price stabilization buffer by 13% from 1875 rupees per quintal to 2125 rupees per quintal. Consumer Affairs, Food and Public Distribution Ministry said that the revised procurement price will ensure better returns for onion farmers while supporting buffer procurement efforts. A report.
2: The procurement of onions through the National Agricultural Cooperative Marketing Federation of India Limited and National Cooperative Consumers Federation of India Limited for the government's price stabilization buffer is in progress. As per the second advance estimates of the Department of Agriculture and Farmers Welfare for 2025-26, onion production is estimated at over 307 lakh metric tons. The ministry said that the current stock levels in Maharashtra, Madhya Pradesh and Gujarat are adequate and at present there are no indication of any shortage of stored onions. The All India average retail price is 31 rupees per kilogram. Onion exports are also normal with about 1,50,000 metric tons exported during June this year. With Dipendra Kumar, Saklain Akhtar for Akashwani News, Delhi.
0: The monsoon session of Parliament will commence on the 20th of this month. It will continue till 13th of August. Parliamentary Affairs Minister Kiran Rijiju informed that President Draupadi Murmu has approved the proposal of the government to convene the monsoon session of Parliament from 20th of July. Mr. Rijiju said the session will focus on meaningful debate, discussion and decisions on issues of national importance. Union Petroleum and Natural Gas Minister Hardeep Singh Puri has said that ethanol is not a new concept and has been in use for over a century. Addressing a gathering in Rajasthan, Mr. Puri said that the government welcomes constructive criticism of the government's biofuel blending program and assured that the government will incorporate suggestions into its work and make necessary corrections. Mr. Puri also said that the idea of ethanol blending in India was first initiated during the previous Congress-led government.
3: For those of you who have worked with me and know me, criticism ko main welcome karta hu. Aapko kuch lage ki hum jo kaam kar rahe hain agar usme koi kami hai to aap bataiye. हम आपकी बात सुनेंगे, आपके सुझाव जो हैं उनको हम अपने काम में इनकॉर्पोरेट करेंगे एंड वी विल मेक द करेक्शन.
0: Moreover, industry experts have also said that ethanol blending program has not been introduced overnight but has been implemented through a measured, step-by-step and scientifically driven process. Addressing a press conference in New Delhi, former chairman and managing director of Engineers India Limited, Vartika Shukla, said that ethanol blending program was placed in the public domain for structured discussions and stakeholder consultations in 2018.
4: The ethanol blending program, particularly in 2018, it was in a structured manner put out for discussion and deliberation by all stakeholders. It is supported by scientific evidence, extensive

0: Testing by the automotive manufacturers and the agencies who support them, namely the Automotive Research Association of India. And also it is in line with the global best practices which is followed to green the fossil fuels to lower the carbon emissions.
1: This is Akashvani giving you the news. For quick news updates round the clock, follow us on our X handle at AIR News Alerts. And for details of these stories and more, log on to our website www.newsonair.gov.in and download the News on AIR app. Welcome back. You're listening to Morning News. As part of our series, Prakriti Ki Baat Akashvani Ke Saath, we bring you a conversation with Mr. Devinder Sura, who has been working towards tree plantation and environmental conservation. To listen to the conversation, tune in to 100.1 Akashvani Gold this morning at 10:30 a.m. You can also listen to it on News on AIR app and News on AIR official YouTube channel. Australian Prime Minister Anthony Albanese has hailed India as key economic partner ahead of Prime Minister Modi's visit to Australia from 8th to 10th of this month. In a statement, Australian Prime Minister's office said, as world's fourth largest and fastest growing economy, India is a critical economic partner for Australia. Mr. Albanese said, Australia's relationship is underpinned by comprehensive strategic partnership and supported by deep economic and cultural connections. He said India-Australia cooperation on trade, defence, security and technology is delivering benefits for both the countries. The India Meteorological Department, IMD, has said that heavy monsoon rains will continue to lash large parts of the country over the next few days. IMD said a well-marked low-pressure area over the northwest Bay of Bengal is expected to keep the monsoon active across central India for the next 4 to 5 days. It also said the southwest monsoon is likely to advance into the remaining parts of Haryana, Punjab and Rajasthan, along with parts of Gujarat and the North Arabian Sea over the next 4 days. A severe heat wave is sweeping across the eastern United States, placing significant pressure on power grids, disrupting preparations for FIFA World Cup matches. We have a report.
2: With the heat index expected to exceed 46 degrees Celsius, New York City, the most populous city in the United States, is bracing for unprecedented temperatures, while heat warnings have expanded across the northeastern states and the central Atlantic coast. New York City authorities have introduced a series of measures to address the extreme heat, including converting hundreds of public buildings into cooling centers, deploying volunteers to check on vulnerable groups, and extending the opening hours of the public swimming pools across the city. The U.S. National Weather Service said that due to high humidity levels, the heat index could reach 41 degrees Celsius in Boston, 44 degrees Celsius in Philadelphia, and 45 degrees Celsius in Washington. The agency also forecast record-breaking temperatures during Independence Day celebrations, with the potential for consecutively daily records to be broken, in addition to monthly records and possibly the highest temperatures ever recorded. Jigyasa Pandey, Akashvani News, Delhi.
1: On to sports now. In football, France and Morocco stormed into the quarterfinals of FIFA World Cup. We have a report.
3: France booked their place in the quarterfinals with a hard-fought 1-0 victory over Paraguay in the round of 16 at Philadelphia. Captain Kylian Mbappe scored the only goal of the match from the penalty spot in the 70th minute. France will now face Morocco in the quarterfinals. Moreover, Morocco also stormed into the quarterfinals with a commanding 3-0 victory over co-host Canada in Texas. Soufiane Rahimi sealed the win with a stoppage-time goal as the African champions booked their place in the last eight in emphatic fashion. Earlier, defending champions Argentina also progressed to the round of 16 after defeating Cabo Verde 3-2 following extra time in a thrilling round of 32 encounter. Argentina will next face Egypt. Meanwhile, in the final round of 32 match played yesterday at Kansas City Stadium, Colombia edged past Ghana 1-0 to secure a place in the round of 16. They will now face Switzerland for a spot in the quarterfinals. With Vikas, Chirag Jha from Sports Desk.
1: In men's cricket, England defeated India by 4 wickets in the second T20 international of the 5-match series at Old Trafford in Manchester yesterday. And now for a look at today's newspapers, it's over to VC Pramod.
4: Thank you, Saira. Papers have widely noted Prime Minister Modi's visit to Gujarat and Rajasthan, where he inaugurated path-breaking developmental projects, while the new EV policy in the state capital has also gained traction. Hindustan Times writes, India overcame crisis on refining prowess. We'll keep building, says Prime Minister. The Hindu notes,

0: Modi inaugurates semiconductor facility in Gujarat. The Sunday Express headlines, new EV policy empowers middle class. Delhi transforming has chosen a new direction for cleaner, more modern future. Sunday Times informs City Court cites Supreme Court order, denies bail to Sharjeel Umar. Telegram told to act against piracy or face action, writes the Economic Times. And finally, indeed, love knows no bounds. The Sunday Express writes about one Zeeshan Ahmed who crossed the LOC to meet his love, Iram Majid. The two had fallen in love over Snapchat a month after he crossed LOC for love, 22-year-old POK man sent back. And with that, it's back to you, Saira.
1: Thanks, Pramod. And now before we end the bulletin, the headlines once again. Prime Minister Modi launches next phase of regional air connectivity scheme Viksit Udaan to give fillip to air travel in Tier 2 and Tier 3 cities. Government hikes onion procurement price for price stabilization buffer by 13% to boost farmer income. IMD says monsoon rains will continue to lash large parts of the country over the next few days. Australian Prime Minister Anthony Albanese hails India as key economic partner ahead of Prime Minister Modi's visit. And in football, France and Morocco enter quarterfinals of FIFA World Cup. And with that, we end the morning news. Have a great day.

This is Akashvani Shillong, the Northeast News Bulletin, read by Rikinti Marwin. Before we begin, the news headlines. Tripura enters new chapter in railway history as first electric train service launched from Agartala Railway Station. Mizoram Chief Electoral Officer Garima Gupta dismisses allegations of foreign nationals' inclusion in voters' list as draft electoral roll published after month-long SEER exercise. Arunachal Pradesh Minister Kintu Jini urges Union Road Transport and Highways Minister Nitin Gadkari to entrust implementation and maintenance of strategic road project to Border Roads Organization. And now the news in details. Tripura entered a new chapter in its railway history with the launch of first electric train service from Agartala Railway Station yesterday. Chief Minister Dr. Manik Saha flagged off the new electric memu train connecting Agartala with Karimganj in Assam. The train, with a passenger capacity of 3,600, is the first memu service introduced in the Northeast Frontier Railway Zone. The Agartala-Karimganj memu will operate 6 days a week, excluding Sundays, with regular services commencing from tomorrow. The eco-friendly electric train is equipped with modern passenger amenities, including LED lighting, 12 stainless steel coaches, bio-toilets, GPS-based passenger information system, public address announcements for upcoming stations and platform information, and CCTV surveillance. Arunachal Pradesh Minister Kento Jini has urged Union Road Transport and Highways Minister Nitin Gadkari to entrust the implementation and maintenance of Akajan Likabali Bame Strategic Road Project to the Border Roads Organization. He stated that entrusting the project to the BRO will ensure its expeditious completion and sustainable maintenance while safeguarding long-term national security interests and delivering lasting socio-economic benefits to the people of the region. Mizoram Chief Electoral Officer Garima Gupta yesterday said that there is no trace of any foreign national being included in the state's electoral rolls and dismissed allegations raised in recent complaints. The month-long special intensive revision exercise was conducted between May 30th and June 28. According to the draft roll published yesterday, there are 8,28,906 electors, including 4,29,881 female voters across all 11 districts in the state. Gupta said that complaints regarding alleged inclusion of foreign nationals had been thoroughly verified and every elector had had physical verified through house-to-house visits, while political party-appointed booth-level agents also participated in the exercise to ensure that only eligible voters are included. According to the CEO, 8,75,068 enumeration forms were distributed, 8,28,906 forms were collected and digitized, making Mizoram the first among the 16 states undertaking the third phase of SEER to achieve 100% digitization of collected forms. A total of 46,163 enumeration forms remain uncollected, which means the voters were deleted from the voter list after the intensive revision. Assam witnessed a 15% growth in GST collection.

election in June compared to the corresponding period a year ago. Assam Finance Minister Jayanta Mala Barua yesterday said that the GST collection in June stood at 1,437 crore rupees as against 1,255 crore rupees in the same month last year. Arunachal Pradesh Agriculture and Allied Minister Gabriel D. Wang Su held a consultative meeting with the administrative officers led by Deputy Commissioner of Longding, Kunal S. Yadav, on planning and implementation of various schemes related to agriculture and allied departments. During the meeting at Longding yesterday, the minister urged the officers to take interest, participate and support initiatives for enhancing the income and secure sustainable livelihood of the farming community in the district. Manipur Chief Minister Yumnam Khemchand Singh yesterday attended the funeral service of former Thanlon MLA late Vunzagin Valte at his residence Dorcas Veng in Churachandpur, becoming the first Chief Minister to visit the district since the ethnic violence broke out on May 3, 2023. Speaking at the funeral service, the Chief Minister described late Valte as a calm person and recalled their close association since 2017 when he first became the Speaker of Manipur Assembly. He reflected on the tragic incident on May 4, 2023 when Valte was assaulted and said that if he was with him, the incident would not have taken place. He also said that his visit was a personal gesture to pay respect to his friend late Valte and to be able to attend the service. It was a huge honour for him. Later, interacting with media persons at the residence of late MLA, the Chief Minister said dialogue is the only way forward to restore peace in Manipur and stressed that lasting peace is essential for the overall development of the state. Former Mizoram Minister F. Mal Sauma, a veteran politician who had served in governments led by both the People's Conference and the Mizo National Front, passed away yesterday. He was 79. At the age of 30, Mal Sauma was elected to the Mizoram Assembly in the 1978 elections from Swangpui Long constituency on a People's Conference party ticket, and he was inducted into the cabinet headed by former Chief Minister Brigadier T. Sailo. Mizoram Governor Vijay Kumar Singh expressed profound grief over Mal Sauma's demise, describing him as a dedicated public servant whose contributions to the state's progress and development would be remembered with deep respect and gratitude. Tripura Chief Minister Dr. Manik Saha said that the government and the media are closely interconnected and stressed the state's commitment to safeguarding journalists' interests. Inaugurating a blood donation camp organized by the Tripura Working Journalists Association at the Agartala Press Club yesterday, the Chief Minister said the government has been working sincerely on issues concerning journalists and has introduced several welfare initiatives for the media fraternity. Highlighting the importance of voluntary blood donation, Dr. Saha said, "There is no substitute for blood and it cannot be manufactured artificially." He called for making regular voluntary blood donation a social movement, noting that Tripura requires nearly 40,000 units of blood annually to save lives and maintain adequate blood stocks. Manipur Chief Minister Yumcham Khemchand Singh yesterday attended the 5th Foundation Day celebration of Elite TV, a local TV channel at Imphal. Speaking at the function, he reiterated that dialogue is the only way forward to restore lasting peace in Manipur, stating that the people of Manipur desire an end to the prolonged crisis and wish to move forward together. He urged the people not to allow vested interests to derail collective efforts towards restoring peace and ensuring the state's progress. The Chief Minister said that younger generations, students, poor and daily bread earners are the ones who suffered most during the crisis. The function was attended by MLA Kumukcham Jokisan Singh, Director IPR, Charanjit, Editor of Elite TV, Jit Nigombam and others. In Arunachal Pradesh, the 15-day micro-enterprise development program on value addition of finger millet for women self-help groups concluded in Tawang yesterday. Addressing the program, Deputy Commissioner of Tawang, Ngamyal Angmo, encouraged all SHG trainees to convert their newly acquired skills into successful enterprises by maintaining quality standards, adopting attractive packaging, and exploring wider markets. She emphasized that value addition to locally available resources can enhance household income while preserving traditional food practices and promoting nutrition. Later, she also felicitated the trainees with certificates. Tribal Welfare Minister Bikash Deb Barman said that the government

0: development efforts are centered on the welfare of common people. Speaking after laying the foundation stone for a 1.5 kilometer road project from CRPF camp at Chang Maghat to Birendra Das residence in Tilyamura, he said the project will improve connectivity, facilitate the transport of agricultural produce, enhance access to education and healthcare, and boost the local economy. The road will also strengthen connectivity with National Highway, contributing to the region's overall development. Arunachal Pradesh Governor K.T. Parnaik has attended greetings to the people of the state, especially the Patani community, on the occasion of Dri Festival. He expressed hope that the sacred festival would bring abundant harvest, peace, prosperity, good health and happiness to every home and community. Before we wind up the news headlines once again, Tripura enters new chapter in railway history as first electric train service launched from Agartala Railway Station. Mizoram Chief Electoral Officer Garima Gupta dismisses allegations of foreign nationals' inclusion in voters' list as draft electoral roll published after month-long SEER exercise. Arunachal Pradesh Minister Kento Jini urges Union Road Transport and Highways Minister Nitin Gadkari to entrust implementation and maintenance of strategic road project to Border Roads Organization. With that, we end the Northeast News Bulletin from Akashvani Shillong. Have a nice day.
1: Nipne subhai phi baro shaka station ka jungi kene gadi ka Akashvani FM jong phi shi spala pun dre megahertz kum juru ha ka app ka bukte news on EIR hoj parlog nang sngap nginya pteng biang bat kene ka program kebentak kebaal, jangka music on the go, kini-kini ke Akashvani FM Jongpi.

Steps new blake of a sook of a community PVP week and you get a gaj vanny FM jump PC spell I bring dream megahertz come jewel haka app couple of things news on AIR prolongs not playing sub IP bar or 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program

0: The third phase of the special intensive revision from June 30th to July 29th. 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
1: Remember, your door, your voice, your vote. 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Issued by the Chief Electoral Officer, Meghalaya.

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0: good news. The enumeration phase of the Special Intensive Revision 2026 is here.
1: I've heard the enumerator may visit my home. 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
1: But what if I have questions?
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0: Enumeration phase begins the 30th of June and ends on the 29th of July 2026.
1: Cooperate, participate and be counted. Issued by the Chief Electoral Officer, Meghalaya.
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My dear friends, you're with me, RG Erica, in our program Fun Unlimited. 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Well, my dear friends, I have prepared a riddle for you today, so let's see if you can solve it, okay? So without further ado, my dear friends, the riddle in today's edition of Fun Unlimited is: a man left running. After a while, he stopped, turned around, and ran back home. Why? I repeat, a man left running. After a while, he stopped, turned around, and ran back home. Why? So yes, my dear friends, you

can send your answers to this number, 9485102311. And yes, of course, I will read them and the correct answer will be revealed at the end of this program. Yes, my dear friends, let's see if you can solve it, right? Well, let me just let you know, my dear friends, that yes, although there might be a lot of answers for this riddle today, right? But I am looking forward to just one answer, okay? And that answer, let's see if one of you, my dear listeners or my dear friends, can give it to me, all right? Hoi, parloka, jingkan tip mentara singka long kum niem. 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Yes, my dear friends, you can send in your answers once again to this number, 9485102311. And yes, the correct answer will be revealed at the end of this program, Fun Unlimited. So, my dear friends, while I wait for your answers, let us listen first to a few tracks. 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
2: 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Yes, my dear friends, for those of you who've just tuned into our program Fun Unlimited, well, the question or the riddle in today's edition of Fun Unlimited is, a man left running. After a while, he stopped, turned around, and ran back home. Why? So yes, my dear friends, you can send in your answers to this number, 9485102311. Of course, the correct answer will be revealed at the end of this program, Fun Unlimited. And just my dear, and yes, my dear friends, as a reminder, you know, I have already said this in the beginning of this program, you know, that there might be plenty of correct answers to this this riddle, okay, today. But I'm looking forward to this one answer. So let's see if, you know, you and I or our brains can connect and you can give me the answer that I was actually looking for. Okay? All right, my dear friends, stay tuned. 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

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Ngayok kini gue ke message ke boong RJ, I biang ke Jingkeli, Nai David Tron Umar. To David ngan ongkum ni mo, ke Jingkeli, na ke bentah Jompi, bat nam taktik Parlok jingi kebedang kuat ban cimenta mo, ha kini ke program Fun Unlimited ke long kum ni. 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Balai. The yes, my dear friends, just to repeat or just to remind you all, right? The riddle in today's edition of Fun Unlimited is, a man left running. After a while, he stopped, turned around and ran back home. Why? So yes, my dear friends, you can send your answers to this number 9485102311. Once again, my dear friends, you're with me, RJ Erika, in our program Fun Unlimited, coming to you only on 103.6

0: Good day to you, madam. I am your booth level officer here for the Special Intensive Revision 2026, the voter enumeration. Please check your voter details, fill and sign the enumeration form, and if there's any corrections to be done, please let me know.
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Yes, my dear friends, it is time for me to reveal and tell you all the correct answer in regards to this riddle today. That is, a man left running. After a while, he stopped, turned around and ran back home. Why? And yes, my dear friends, the correct answer is that he forgot something important. So congratulations to Bana Makdok from Nongse, Kong Disusngi, Kong Kong from Nong Thamai, Du Lingdo, Kong Suba and David Tron for giving us the correct answer. Well, there you go, my dear friends. Thank you so much for your participation. I hope you've enjoyed this program just as much as I've enjoyed reading all of your answers. Well, my dear friends, do stay tuned because in a short while from now, that is at 1:05 PM, we relay Akashvani Delhi for the news in English, to be followed by the program FM Super Hits at 1:10 PM. Stay tuned, friends. 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

This is Akashvani, the news read by Naresh Mago. The government has issued a stern notice to Meta on child sexual exploitative and abuse material seen in paid ads on social networking site Instagram. Official sources said government has ordered Instagram to disable all ads and content promoting and facilitating access to CSEM. Ministry of Electronics and IT has demanded a detailed explanation from Meta within 7 days. Earlier, the ministry had taken cognizance of reports that Instagram showcased certain objectionable material that promoted child sexual abuse and issued directions to officials to seek a response from Meta. Government has withdrawn the emergency curbs on natural gas supplies after liquefied natural gas LNG shipments through the Strait of Hormuz resumed following a ceasefire in the West Asia conflict. In a notification, Ministry of Petroleum and Natural Gas said the Natural Gas Supply Regulation Order 2026 has been amended, removing key emergency provisions that had allowed the government to prioritize the allocation of domestically produced natural gas and imported LNG. The emergency order was issued in March this year under the Essential Commodities Act. Union Minister of Rural Development Shivraj Singh Chauhan has expressed happiness that Viksit Bharat Guarantee for Rozgar and Ajivika Mission Grameen

0: VBG Ramji Act 2025 has successfully come into force on the 1st of this month. The minister today sanctioned and released assistance of 25,000 crore rupees to the states under the mission through video conferencing. Mr. Chauhan said, under this act, over 7.5 lakh crore rupees will be invested in 2.86 lakh panchayats in the next 5 years to accelerate the vision of Viksit Bharat. External Affairs Minister Dr. S. Jaishankar will be on an official visit to Qatar, Bahrain, Kuwait and Oman from today till the 10th of this month. During the visit to these countries, Dr. Jaishankar will be meeting with his counterparts and the leadership. Ministry of External Affairs said the visit will focus on enhancing India's bilateral relations with the countries and also provide an opportunity to exchange views on regional developments and issues of mutual interest. Prime Minister Narendra Modi's visit to Indonesia beginning tomorrow will give impetus to the existing relationship between both the countries and will also open up new areas of cooperation. In an interview to Akashvani in Jakarta today, Mr. Sandeepan Chakravarti, Indian ambassador to Indonesia, said that during Mr. Modi's visit to Indonesia from the 6th to the 8th of this month, there will be several new areas of cooperation that will open up between the two countries. Renowned Pandwani singer of Chhattisgarh and Padma Vibhushan awardee Tejan Bai passed away early this morning. She had been suffering from a prolonged illness and was undergoing treatment at AIIMS Raipur. With her powerful voice, compelling stage presence and distinctive style of narration, Tejan Bai gave Pandwani a new identity not only across India but also internationally. Her remarkable ability to bring the stories of the Mahabharata to life on stage made her one of the most celebrated exponents of Indian folk culture. President Draupadi Murmu, Vice President C.P. Radhakrishnan and Prime Minister Narendra Modi have expressed grief over the demise of the renowned Pandwani singer Tejan Bai. Minister of State for External Affairs Kirti Vardhan Singh will be leading the Indian delegation to Geneva, Switzerland from tomorrow to participate in the inaugural United Nations Global Dialogue on AI Governance. The annual Shri Amarnath Yatra has witnessed an encouraging start this year with more than 32,000 devotees offering prayers at the Holy Cave Shrine during the first 2 days of the pilgrimage. On the second day of the Yatra, more than 20,000 pilgrims performed darshan at the revered cave shrine, registering a notable increase over more than 14,000 devotees who had visited the shrine on the corresponding second day last year. The India Meteorological Department, IMD, has issued a red alert for heavy to very heavy rainfall with isolated extremely heavy rainfall over Gujarat, Kutch, Konkan, Goa, Central Maharashtra and Odisha today. The weather agency predicted heavy to very heavy rainfall over Chhattisgarh, Madhya Pradesh, Rajasthan, Karnataka, Uttarakhand during the day. In the Grand Chess Tour in Croatia, Grandmaster R. Pragyananda slipped to the fourth place after a disappointing start to the Blitz section. And that is the end of this news bulletin.
1: 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Yes, my dear friends, from energetic beats to soulful melodies, we've got a fantastic lineup waiting just for you. So my dear friends, sit back, relax and let the music take over. 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

0: The Election Commission of India is launching the third phase of the special intensive revision from June 30th to July 29th. Your friendly neighborhood booth level officer or the BLO is coming right to your doorstep.
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1: Remember, your door, your voice, your vote. 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Issued by the Chief Electoral Officer, Meghalaya.

103.6 megahertz Akashvani FM Jumpy Friends. You're with me, RJ Erica, in our program FM Super Hits. Well, my dear friends, we have come to the end of this program. I hope you've had a good time listening to all of those beautiful tracks that I've played for your listening pleasure. Well, do stay tuned, friends, because at 2 p.m. we relay Akashvani Delhi for the news in English, to be followed by the news in Hindi at 15 minutes past 2 p.m. And at half past 2 p.m., my dear friends, we will bring to you the program

Good afternoon. This is Akashwani and I am Naresh Mago with the Midday News. The headlines. Government withdraws emergency curbs on natural gas supplies following resumption of LNG shipments through Strait of Hormuz. Union Minister of Rural Development Shivraj Singh Chauhan releases 25,000 crore rupees assistance to states under Viksit Bharat Guarantee for Rozgar and Ajivika Mission Grameen Act. Center orders Meta to remove child abuse ads from Instagram, seeks reply in 7 days. Renowned Pandwani singer of Chhattisgarh Tijan Bhai passes away. President, Vice President and Prime Minister express grief over her demise. IMD issues red alert for very heavy rainfall over Gujarat, Konkan, Goa, Central Maharashtra and Odisha today. And in ICC Women's T20 World Cup Finals, England to face Australia in London this evening. Government has withdrawn the emergency curbs on natural gas supplies after liquefied natural gas LNG shipments through the Strait of Hormuz resumed following a ceasefire in the West Asia conflict. In a notification, Ministry of Petroleum and Natural Gas said the Natural Gas Supply Regulation Order 2026 has been amended, removing key emergency provisions that had allowed the government to prioritize the allocation of domestically produced natural gas and imported LNG. The emergency order was issued in March this year under the Essential Commodities Act after disruptions to LNG shipments through the Strait of Hormuz. Union Minister of Rural Development Shivraj Singh Chauhan has expressed happiness

0: happiness that Vikasit Bharat Guarantee for Rozgar and Ajivika Mission Grameen, VVG Ramji Act 2025, has successfully come into force on the 1st of this month. The minister today released the first installment, mother sanction, of over 25,000 crore rupees to the states under the mission through video conferencing. Mr. Chauhan also reviewed the implementation of VVG Ramji with rural development ministers of all states and union territories. He said that the first installment released today is aimed at ensuring the states have adequate funds so that wages can be paid within 15 days.
1: It took 3 years for MG Narega to be implemented across the country, but I am proud of all of you. Unlike MG Narega, the Viksit Bharat G Ramji Yojana was rolled out nationwide on its very first day. The scheme guarantees 125 days of employment instead of 100 days. If more than 7.5 lakh crore rupees is utilized effectively over 5 years across 2.86 lakh gram panchayats, every village can be transformed into a prosperous and fully developed community.
0: The government has issued a stern notice to Meta on child sexual exploitative and abuse material in paid ads on social networking site Instagram. Official sources said government has ordered Instagram to disable all ads and content promoting and facilitating access to abusive material. Ministry of Electronics and IT has demanded a detailed explanation from Meta within 7 days. The government is reviewing whether the platform has complied with India's intermediary safety guidelines. Distribution of pornography and child sexual abuse material is a criminal offence in India under the digital laws. Government has increased the procurement price of onions for the price stabilisation buffer by 13% from 1,875 rupees per quintal to 2,125 rupees per quintal. Consumer Affairs, Food and Public Distribution Ministry said that the revised procurement price will ensure better returns for onion farmers while supporting buffer procurement efforts. The monsoon session of Parliament will commence on the 20th of this month. It will continue till the 13th of August. Parliamentary Affairs Minister Kiran Rijiju informed that President Draupadi Murmu has approved the proposal of the government to convene the monsoon session of Parliament from 20th July. Prime Minister Narendra Modi's visit to Indonesia beginning tomorrow will give impetus to the existing relationship between both the countries and will also open up new areas of cooperation. In an interview to Akashwani in Jakarta today, Mr. Sandeep Chakravarti, Indian ambassador to Indonesia, said that during Prime Minister Narendra Modi's visit to Indonesia from 6 to 8 July, there will be several new areas of cooperation that will open up between India and Indonesia, an intensification in the relationships and greater economic engagement between these two large countries will be visible. He said as India and Indonesia do not have any disputes or divergence of views, both nations are now looking for greater strategic cooperation to work towards Vikasit Bharat and Golden Indonesia.
2: The significance is immense. India and Indonesia are civilizational partners. We have ties dating back to centuries. But the contemporary relationship is also very intense and it is multidimensional. As you will understand that when leaders visit each other's countries, it gives impetus to the relationship. Not only to the existing relationship, but it also opens up new areas of cooperation. So I believe that during Prime Minister Modi's visit to Indonesia from 6th to 8th of July, there will be several new areas of cooperation that will open up between India and Indonesia. And you will find intensification in the relationship and greater economic engagement between these two large countries.
0: External Affairs Minister Dr. S. Jaishankar will be on an official visit to Qatar, Bahrain, Kuwait and Oman from today till the 10th of this month. Ministry of External Affairs said the visit will focus on enhancing India's bilateral relations with the countries and also provide an opportunity to exchange views on regional developments and issues of mutual interest. Minister of State for External Affairs Kirti Vardhan Singh will be leading the Indian delegation to Geneva, Switzerland from tomorrow to participate in the inaugural United Nations Global Dialogue on AI Governance. Ministry of External Affairs said the Global Dialogue on AI Governance is a universal, multi-stakeholder UN forum established under General Assembly Resolution 79/325. Following the Global Digital Compact adopted as part of the Pact of the Future in September 2024. India will host the two-day BRICS Women Working Group meeting under its BRICS chairship beginning tomorrow in Kochi, Kerala. Ministry of Women and

0: Child Development said senior government officials from BRICS member countries will come together to deliberate on key issues relating to women's empowerment across all sectors and women-led development while advancing cooperation across shared priorities. This is Akashvani giving you the news. For quick news updates round the clock, follow us on our X handle at AIR News Alerts. And for details of stories and more, log on to our website www.newsonair.gov.in and download News on AIR app. Renowned Pandwani singer and Padma Vibhushan awardee Dr. Tijan Bai of Chhattisgarh has passed away. She had been suffering from a prolonged illness and was undergoing treatment at AIIMS Raipur. Dr. Tijan Bai will be laid to rest with full state honours this evening at her native village Ganyari in Durg district. With her powerful voice, compelling stage presence and distinctive style of narration, Tijan Bai gave Pandwani a new identity not only across India but also internationally. Her remarkable ability to bring the stories of the Mahabharata to life on stage made her one of the most celebrated exponents of Indian folk culture. In recognition of her outstanding contribution to Indian folk art, she was honoured with Padma Shri, Padma Bhushan and Padma Vibhushan. President Draupadi Murmu, Vice President C.P. Radhakrishnan and Prime Minister Narendra Modi have expressed grief over her demise.
1: Tijan Bai was born on 24 April 1956 in Ganyari village of Durg district in Chhattisgarh into a humble family. From her childhood, she had a deep passion for listening to and singing the stories of the Mahabharata. Despite social opposition and financial hardships, she never gave up her passion. At that time, it was considered inappropriate for women to perform Pandwani in the Kapalik style. However, Tijan Bai broke this convention and carved a distinct identity for herself on the stage. With her powerful voice, compelling acting and unique style of presentation, Tijan Bai gave Pandwani recognition not only across India but also on the international stage. Her remarkable ability to bring the stories of the Mahabharata to life made her one of the most distinguished exponents of India's

0: विकल्प शुक्ला, आकाशवाणी न्यूज रायपुर।
1: The Democratic Republic of the Congo has reported 1,528 confirmed Ebola cases, including 492 deaths, as the country's latest outbreak continues to spread. According to the latest report released by public health authorities, 239 patients have recovered, while 628 patients are in isolation or receiving treatment. Another 185 suspected cases have also been identified. Meanwhile, the World Health Organization has begun a clinical trial in the DRC to evaluate potential treatments for Ebola caused by the Bundibugyo virus, for which there is currently no approved vaccine or specific treatment. The annual Amarnath Yatra has witnessed an encouraging start this year, with 32,313 devotees offering prayers at the revered cave shrine during the first 2 days of the pilgrimage. 20,145 pilgrims performed darshan at the cave shrine on the second day of the yatra, registering a notable increase over the 14,515 devotees who visited the shrine on the corresponding second day last year. The India Meteorological Department has issued a red alert for heavy to very heavy rainfall, with isolated extremely heavy rainfall over Gujarat, Kutch, Konkan, Goa, central Maharashtra and Odisha today. A report.
2: IMD has said conditions are favorable for further advance of southwest monsoon into some parts of North Arabian Sea, Gujarat, remaining parts of Haryana, Punjab and some more parts of Rajasthan during next 4 days. The weather agency predicted heavy to very heavy rainfall over Chhattisgarh, Madhya Pradesh, Rajasthan, Karnataka, Uttarakhand during the day. IMD said that scattered rainfall over Delhi, Uttar Pradesh, Punjab and Chandigarh during next 2 to 3 days. The Met Department estimated heavy rainfall conditions over Himachal Pradesh, Jharkhand, Kerala, Mahe, Marathawar, northeastern parts of the country, north interior Karnataka and Telangana for the day. In Delhi, IMD has forecast generally cloudy sky with moderate rainfall for the day. Nitika Gupta, Akashvani News, Delhi.
1: In Maharashtra, heavy to moderate rainfall has lashed several parts of the state over the past 24 hours.

0: for hours, leading to waterlogging, uprooted trees, rising river levels, and increasing water storage in dams and reservoirs, a report.
1: Mumbai witnessed torrential rainfall over the past 24 hours, with several parts of the city receiving more than 250 mm of rain. According to the Brihanmumbai Municipal Corporation, BMC, Colaba and Vikhroli recorded the highest rainfall of over 300 mm between 8 am on July 4 and 8 am on July 5. In the western suburbs, Andheri received 255 mm of rainfall during the same period. The incessant rain caused severe waterlogging in several low-lying areas, particularly Andheri and Vikhroli, disturbing normal life. Strong winds accompanying the downpour uprooted trees in Churchgate, Dadar and Powai, affecting traffic and civic operations. Meanwhile, Navi Mumbai has been receiving continuous rainfall since morning, leading several trees have been uprooted in Vashi and Nerul area. In Ratnagiri district, heavy rainfall has caused the Jagbudi river in Khed to cross the danger mark, prompting authorities to close monitor the situation. Shalaja Tiwale, Akashwani News, Mumbai.
0: In the ICC Women's T20 World Cup, England will take on Australia in the final at Lord's Cricket Ground in London today. Australia secured their place in the final with a victory over the West Indies in the semi-finals, while England defeated South Africa on Thursday to register their sixth consecutive win and book a place in the championship decider. And in the FIFA World Cup, France booked their place in the quarterfinals with a hard-fought 1-0 victory over Paraguay in the round of 16 at Philadelphia. Captain Kylian Mbappe scored the only goal of the match from the penalty spot in the 70th minute after video assistant referee VAR awarded France a spot kick. France will now face Morocco in the quarterfinals. And now before we end the bulletin, the headlines once again. Government withdraws emergency curbs on natural gas supplies following resumption of LNG shipments through Strait of Hormuz. Union Minister of Rural Development Shivraj Singh Chauhan releases 25,000 crore rupees assistance to states under Vikasit Bharat Guarantee for Rozgar and Ajivika Mission Grameen Act. Centre orders Meta to remove child abuse ads from Instagram, seeks reply in 7 days. Renowned Pandwani singer of Chhattisgarh, Tijan Bai, passes away. President, Vice President and Prime Minister express grief over her demise. IMD issues red alert for very heavy rainfall over Gujarat, Konkan, Goa, Central Maharashtra and Odisha today. And in ICC Women's T20 World Cup Finals, England to face Australia in London this evening. And with that, we end the midday news.

103.6 megahertz, Akashvani FM, Jongpian live streaming news on air app. My dear friends, you're with me, RJ Erica. 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Hoi Parlok, Pinamat Ngai, RJ Erica, Haka Program, FM Request. Pilaban Request, Kijingwa, Kibakakrin Kasi, Jaintia Hindi, but English, Haka Nega Program. 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

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IRJ, please play me a song Broken Angel dedicated to you and all the listeners. Thank you. I am Kavya. Okay, thank you so much Kavya for your message. I will play this song for you. Another one reads Kong Kong RJ mga I naklung Richardab. 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

0: 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It's stressful, isn't it?
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1: Good news! The enumeration phase of the Special Intensive Revision 2026 is here.
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You're with me, RJ Erica, in our program, FM Request. Well, my dear friends, let's continue this program with these messages that I've received. This one reads, Kano phai singing about sukba kamene piyang to RJ, subha pentem jing rai, kaba ong ri, kasi, ngan pen singap sungubha ning kong e piyang to, ya isuba, isasha, rudolf, disusngi, wanbyang, ishisha mukhem, bat ya baro, kiba singap ya kaniga program, kublai shibun ngadei kong em seliang na nong jri. The kublai shibun kong em seliang, and spentem ya kaniga jing rai. Hello RJ Erica, please play me a song by Arijit Singh. Thank you. All right. You do not reveal your name. So I'll be playing this song entitled Rapta by Arijit Singh, and it goes out specially for you. Now, this next message reads, Kublai kong kong Erika, subha pentem jingwai hindi, na kafle mujh se dosti karoge, kaba ong jane dil me, kap se hetu, ban pin sngap ya piang tu, manga yaladi, ya ki kun jonga, bad ya barok ki ba sngap. 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Okay, thank you so much Jojo for your message. I will play the song for you and of course for your loved and dear ones. Now another message reads, Hello, good evening RJ, so bha pentem jingrai bhul jang aku apen sengap ya phi ba ling do kong di susngi ba marwen ba lung ba deng suba ba kos skem moses kong na lestar ba hep safi pranki anita ashok mangai alisha na maulai. Thank you, bye bye. 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

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Yes, my dear friends, we have come to the end of our program FM Request. Thank you so much for your participation. I hope you've enjoyed this program just as much as I've enjoyed playing all of those beautiful tracks. Stay tuned, friends, because at 4 p.m. we will bring to you a sponsored program, Spice, on how to get rid of bad habits, after which you will be joined by another RJ, and yes, she will entertain all of you in the programs that follows. My dear friends, have a wonderful evening ahead. Until next time, this is RJ Erica. Signing off.

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1: Hello everyone and welcome to our program. I am Chetan with you on Spice, the voice of hope. Today, I will talk about how to get rid of bad habits. As you all know, breaking bad habits is a difficult and often frustrating process, but it is a necessary step toward personal growth and self-improvement. Whether you want to stop biting your nails, quit smoking, or overcome procrastination, there are effective strategies you can use to eliminate your bad habits and replace them with healthier ones. First, it's essential to understand the psychology of habits and how they form. Habits are automatic patterns of behavior that are triggered by environmental cues, such as specific time of a day, particular location, or specific emotion. Habits are formed through a process called habituation, which involves the repetition of behavior in a consistent context. Over time, habits become ingrained in our neural pathways, making them difficult to change. To get rid of bad habits, it's necessary to interrupt this cycle of habituation by identifying and changing the cues, behaviors, and rewards that reinforce the habit. This can be done through a process called habit reversal, which involves several steps. The first step in habit reversal is to identify the cues that trigger the bad habit. This might involve keeping a journal or a diary to track when, where, and why you engage in that particular behavior. For example, if you want to stop biting your nails, you might notice that you tend to do it when you feel stressed or bored or when you're watching TV. By identifying these triggers, you can develop strategies for avoiding or replacing them.

The second step is to develop a competing response that can replace the bad habit. This might involve finding a healthier way to satisfy the same need that the bad habit fulfills. For example, if you bite your nails when you're anxious, you might try deep breathing exercises, meditation, or some light exercise if needed. By finding a healthier way to cope with the trigger, you can avoid engaging in that bad habit. You can call or message us at 0951522-7039. I repeat, 0951522-7039. Or you can write to us at feedbackamc1@gmail.com. That's feedbackamc1@gmail.com. The third step is to practice the new behavior consistently and repeatedly until it becomes a habit itself. This might involve using positive reinforcement, such as rewarding yourself for successfully replacing the bad habit with the new behavior. Over time, the new behavior will become automatic and replaces the old habit. Another effective strategy for getting rid of bad habits is to use the power of accountability. This might involve telling a friend or family member about your goal to break the habit and asking them to hold you accountable. You might also consider joining a support group or finding an accountability partner who is also trying to break a bad habit. By sharing your progress and challenges with others, you can gain support, encouragement, and motivation to keep going. A related strategy is to use the power of visualization to overcome bad habits. Visualization involves creating a mental image of behavior you want to engage in and imagining yourselves doing it successfully. This can be especially effective for overcoming cravings or urges to engage in bad habits. For example, if you are trying to quit smoking, you might imagine yourself going for a run or doing a yoga session instead of lighting up a cigarette. By focusing on the positive outcome and the benefits of the new behavior, you can overcome the urge to engage in the bad habit. Another effective strategy is to make the habit more difficult to engage in. This might involve creating barriers or obstacles that make it harder to engage in the behavior. For example, if you are trying to stop snacking on junk food, you might keep the snacks in a hard-to-reach place or replace them with healthier options. By making the behavior less convenient or less rewarding, you can reduce the likelihood of engaging in it. It is important to be patient and persistent when trying to break a bad habit. Habits take time to form, and breaking them is not a quick or easy process. It is important to set realistic goals and celebrate small successes along the way. Breaking a bad habit is a journey, not a destination, and it requires commitment, resilience, and self-compassion. You can call or message us at 0951522-7039. I repeat, 0951522-7039. Or you can write to us at feedbackamc1@gmail.com. That's feedbackamc1@gmail.com. One important aspect of being patient and persistent is to avoid getting discouraged by setbacks or relapses. Relapsing is a normal part of the process of breaking a habit, and it does not mean that you have failed or that you will never be able to break the habit. Instead, it is an opportunity to learn from the experience and to adjust your strategy as needed. By treating relapses as learning new experiences rather than failures, you can maintain a growth mindset and stay motivated to continue the process of habit change. One key to successfully breaking a bad habit is to make a plan and stick to it. Set clear goals for yourself and develop a plan for how you will achieve those goals. Make a schedule for when and how you will practice the new behavior or engage in the competing response. Write down your goals and the steps you will take to achieve them and keep them in a visible place to remind yourselves of your commitment. It's also important to build positive habits and routines that support your efforts to break the bad habit. This might involve developing a daily exercise routine, establishing a regular sleep schedule, or creating a mindfulness practice. By creating positive habits that support your overall health and well-being, you can reduce the likelihood of engaging in a bad habit that increases your resilience to setbacks. Another key to breaking a bad habit is to address any underlying emotional or psychological factors that might be driving the behavior. Many bad habits are linked to stress, anxiety,

depression, or other mental health issues. By addressing these issues through therapy, meditation, or other forms of self-care, you can reduce the urge to engage in a bad habit and develop healthier coping mechanisms. Well, dear friends, that was very useful on how to get rid of bad habits inspires the voice of hope. This is your RJ Chetan saying a sweet little bye, but with the promise that I'm going to come back with more such useful information in our next program. Bye for now. You've been listening to Spice, the Voice of Hope, a program produced and sponsored by Adventist Media Center. You can call or message us at 0951522703. I repeat, 0951522703. 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

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My dear friends, you have just heard the program Spice, which is a sponsored program, and you have heard a talk on how to get rid of bad habits. I hope you've all benefited by listening to the program. It came to you through the airwaves of FM Jumpy. Dear listeners, the clock by our studio reads 10 minutes past 4, and of course you're listening to the voice of your RJ Scarlett on the station FM Jumpy, coming to you live on 103.6 MHz and on the app News On Air. Every Saturday at this hour, we do present to you a devotional music program which is dedicated for our wonderful women, and of course in the program we do bring to you songs, devotional songs sung by female artists from all around the world. So my dear friends, let us begin this beautiful program, Meri Baat. And to begin with, I do have here two really amazing songs. I will begin with the very first one called Steady My Heart by Carrie Job. It will be followed by the song Blessings by Laura Story. So tune in and stay with your RJ Scarlett in the program Meri Baat, a program where we play for you international devotional songs sung by female artists. 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but naka app News On Air kini kini ke FM Jumpy.

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0: Hello, good people of Meghalaya. Turning 18 soon? Well, don't miss this massive opportunity to become an official voter. If you're 18 years of age, on or before October the 1st, 2026, then it's your time to claim your power.
1: That's right. The Election Commission of India is launching the third phase of the Special Intensive Revision. Heads up, your booth level officer will be visiting your house from 30th June to 29th July 2026. Do keep your documents ready.
0: So mark your calendars. The draft electoral roll drops on August the 5th, 2026. 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
2: 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Now I do have here a song, Broken Into Beautiful by Mendissa, followed by Glorious by Martha Munizzi, and I Will Fear No Evil by the band Women of Homecoming. 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

So let's join along with your RG Scarlett and with a station in the program Mary Bard, a program where we play for you devotional songs sung by artists, female artists from all around the world.

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my dear friends, so with this song, The Light on the Hill by Mary Brennan, it's almost time for RJ Scarlett to wrap the program, Mary Bada program, where we play for you international devotional songs sung by female artists for today, this beautiful Sunday. So, with this, we've come to the end of the program, and let me remind you, in a short while, we shall relay Akashvani Delhi for the news in Hindi, which will be followed by the news in English at 5:05, and I'll be

0: This is Akashvani, the news read by Abhishek Mukhopadhyay. Union Minister of Agriculture and Rural Development Shivraj Singh Chauhan today released the first installment of over 25,000 crore rupees to the states under Viksit Bharat Guarantee for Rozgar and Ajivika Mission Grameen. Mr. Chauhan also reviewed the implementation of the scheme with rural development ministers of all states and union territories. He said the first installment released today is aimed at ensuring that states have adequate funds so that wages can be paid within 15 days.
1: मनरेगा को पूरे देश में लागू करने में तीन साल लगे थे.
2: It took 3 years for MG Narega to be implemented across the country. But I am proud of all of you. Unlike MG Narega, the Viksit Bharat Ji Ramji Yojana was rolled out nationwide on its very first day. The scheme guarantees 125 days of employment instead of 100 days. If more than 7.5 lakh crore rupees is utilized effectively over 5 years across 2.86 lakh gram panchayats, every village can be transformed into a prosperous and fully developed community.
0: The monsoon session of Parliament will commence from the 20th of this month and continue till the 13th of August. Parliamentary Affairs Minister Kiran Rijiju informed that President Draupadi Murmu has approved the proposal of the government to convene the monsoon session of Parliament from 20th of July. The government has issued a stern notice to Meta on child sexual exploitative and abuse material in paid ads on social networking site Instagram. Official sources said government has ordered Instagram to disable all ads and content promoting and facilitating access to abusive material. Minister of Electronics and IT has demanded a detailed explanation from Meta within 7 days. The government is reviewing whether the platform has complied with India's intermediary safety guidelines. The Indian Council of Medical Research, ICMR's flagship initiative, ICMR Minds, a national health research priority project, wins gold at the National Awards for E-Governance 2026. The award was presented by Union Minister of State for Personnel, Public Grievances and Pensions, Dr. Jitendra Singh. The Ministry of Health and Family Welfare informed that ICMR Minds is an implementation research study on the integration of screening and management of mental and substance use disorders with other non-communicable diseases. Prime Minister Narendra Modi has expressed grief at the demise of veteran tribal leader and former Gujarat Forest Minister Mohan Singh Ratwa today. In a social media post, Mr. Modi said he had the opportunity to work with Mohan Singh Ratwa for years in the Gujarat Legislative Assembly. He said the veteran leader's dedication and contributions to the all-round development of the tribal community, public service and the welfare of the people will always be remembered. Venezuela's acting president, Delcy Rodriguez, today thanked India for assistance in the wake of massive earthquakes. Rodriguez said that Venezuela will be reborn. In a social media post, Ms. Rodriguez said the country honours the rescuers from the United Kingdom, Qatar, France, India, Barbados, Brazil and Argentina in recognition of their invaluable work and the solidarity they have shown with Venezuela during these days of sorrow. She said Venezuela will never forget their dedication, courage and commitment. The Organization of the Petroleum Exporting Countries, OPEC Plus, has agreed to increase oil production by 188,000 barrels per day from August this year, following a virtual meeting to review global oil market conditions. In a statement released after this virtual meeting today, the seven OPEC Plus member countries comprising Saudi Arabia, Russia, Iraq, Kuwait, Kazakhstan,

Khan, Algeria and Oman said the decision is aimed at supporting market stability. In Maharashtra, heavy monsoon rains continued to affect several parts of the state today, triggering rescue operations and rain-related incidents. In Raigarh district, 10 to 12 tourists were safely rescued by the police from Adoshi waterfall near Khopoli after the water level rose suddenly due to heavy rainfall. No injuries were reported. Authorities have advised people to stay away from rivers, waterfalls and other water bodies during the monsoon. In the FIFA World Cup, France booked their place in the quarterfinals with a hard-fought 1-0 victory over Paraguay in the round of 16 at Philadelphia. Captain Kylian Mbappe scored the only goal of the match from a penalty spot in the 78th minute. And that is the end of this news bulletin.

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Another one here says good morning good afternoon RJ mangai iban ri hun mar banyang na ma siat khnam. 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Every move I make, lani lada omdan pentam daga God will make a way. 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A blessed Sunday evening to you too, my dear emsel liang. Emsel liang yong, please play for me the song Above All Dedications. It goes to you first there. And to Sasha, Suba, Gongdi, Susngi, Rudolph, Ishisha Mukhim, Wanbyang, Glotilda, and to all the FM listeners. Thank you. I am M. Siliang from Nanjiri. M. Siliang, thank you so much, sweetheart, for this wonderful song that you have requested above all. So I will definitely play this song for you too, M. Siliang, dear, my dear listeners. Nginya sangap no, ya gini gijing ruai, santali hang ni, kibala panda ki, parlo ki jongi, piri pila banya shimenta, dagaba message yanga, I RG Scarlet, I jongpi, unambo urekindai sao, prasan, Iwe not our lie, Iwe, my dear listeners. Welcome to the program, truly divine. I'm truly blessed to be here on this wonderful Sunday afternoon. Yes, it's quite hot and sunny, but it's also one of the beautiful days that the Creator has given us. So well, I hope you've had a great Sunday, and welcome to the program, truly divine, where you can request for any English devotional songs for yourself, for your soul, or for the people that you love, the people around you. So to do so, all you have to do is message me to the number 9485102311 in the program Truly Divine. Let's begin with Count Your Blessings.

might be here tonight. You may think God has forgotten you about your situation, but he hasn't. The Bible says that we are inscribed on the palm of his hand. And heaven and earth may pass away, but his word will remain forever. And he can do exceedingly, abundantly, above all that we could ever ask or think tonight. Amen. Let's sing it.

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Badu na nong po, badi badu idan ban ong kum ni. Good evening, RJ Scarlett. Good evening to you too, Badu. I'm Badu May Dun from Nong Po. Please play for me the song This Is the Stuff by Francesca Best. Still dedicated to you, first of all, and to all the listeners. Thank you very, very much. Well, Badu, thank you so much for joining us, for being a part of the program, and of course,

have here the song. This is the stuff by Francesca Battistelli, and this song will go especially to you and to all your loved and your dear ones. Thank you so much, my dear Badu Nan Nongpo. Yak request ka jumping and jump such kinda way because request ka badan ban onkum niya. Can you request kade na e gong dai badan ban ong? Hello, hello, sweet, sweet and loving RJ Scarlett. Good evening and have a blessed Sunday evening ahead. Mo RJ, please play for me a song. This World Is Not My Home by Jim Reeves. I want to dedicate this song to you and for all the staff and for all the RJs and all my loving friends of Akashvani FM Jongpi, each and everyone, and for all the listeners. Thank you so much, RJ, with lots and lots of love from your friend Kong Demetria Susungi from Madan Rating Lom Jing Suk. Kongda, thank you so much. Ngalakirman hi papin sa wan ban pan ya gajing ra yero hakne ka jan mir singi utrai te kongda ngalapan bu yakne ka jing rai ngatep ma pipi so tran ba gajing ra yero ki kamrim but kane ka dina Jim Reeves mo. This world is not my home. Thank you so much, my dear Kongda. This song goes especially to you and to all your family members and your loved and your dear near ones. Thank you so much, Kongda. Ngan jam no sasha ka we te ka request ang ne ka bala pa da yi Pin Hun Lin Xiang, but Pin Hun Yong Kumni. Hi RJ, Manga E. Oh, Yairi, sorry. Yairi Lin Xiang, but Pin Hun Mo. Yairi Yong Soba Pantam Gajing Rwai. Gospel Kabong, Oh My Soul. Pin Hun Galapan Wan. Dakanika Kirting, Kabapila Omopi, Oh My Soul, Hindaying a Clem Shim Lab, Yaganika Jing Rwai, Tingalapan Buang name. The Kanikaway Pajong Upal Balochi, Kabong, O our Lord, Idi Jing Rai Basmotana, Tinga Kerman Pins, Snap Smotana, Yaganika Jing Rai, Kabangan, Pentem Nam, the Jumpy, Yairi, thank you so much for Philapan, ya, Piashimanta Hakanika program, Kajongi, Ka truly divine. Well, yes, my dear friends, you too, you can make this beautiful Sunday evening a very pleasant and a blessed one by being a part of the program and dedicating any devotional songs to your loved ones, to your dear ones, or maybe you want to listen to any gospel song for your own soul, for your own peace. So do so. The number you can message your RJ Scarlett is 948510231. So let's continue with the program with these three songs. This is the stuff by Francesca Battistelli, The World Is Not My Home by Jim Reeves, and Oh Our Lord by Paul Balochi. Dear listeners, once again, the number you can message me is 948510231. Pranos ngam. Piru pinang ilang banyishimanta ka porgadang don haka program truly divine naka FM jumpy. But ban pa yaki request ki jumpy u number u dekin dai sao prasan iwe not arlai iwe naya abas ngap yaka station ka jangi kanikari ka FM jumpy.

0: 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The enumeration phase of the Special Intensive Revision 2026 is here.
1: I have heard the enumerator may visit my home. 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
0: Enumeration phase begins the 30th of June and ends on the 29th of July 2026.
1: Cooperate, participate and be counted. Issued by the Chief Electoral Officer, Meghalaya.

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Puntam Jing Rai Seek You First From Baba Na Smith From Kongtei from Baba Na Smith And the song goes for Kongtei, Theret Kongna and Kong Kong But Baro Ki Listeners Kublai Shibun Kublai Shibun Ye Ye Pee

with the song King Above All by Andy Chrisman. Dear listeners, it's almost time for Ajay Scarlett to end the program. Truly divine for this wonderful Sunday evening. I hope you have felt quite blessed and also relaxed by listening to all those gospel songs requested by our wonderful friends out there. So thank you so much for joining us. In a short while, we shall really Akash Vani Shillong for the news in Garo. I'll be back at 6:15 with the program Easy Drive. So stay tuned and be with the station Akashwani FM Jumpy. 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

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You have just heard the news in Garo that came to you from Akashvani Shillong. Welcome back to FM Jampi, and in the studios today you have RJ Scarlett here to entertain you throughout the evening. And of course, the clock by the studio has ticked 6:15, so I welcome each and every one of you to the program Easy Drive. It's a daily program where we play back-to-back music with very less interruption. So let me begin the program with two favorite Bollywood songs of mine, and the first one is from the movie Dhadkan. This is a song called Dil Ne Ye Kaha Hai Dil Se. It will be followed by the song Humne Ghar Chora Hai from a very old movie Dil. So I hope that you're gonna love being in the program Easy Drive, as I'm gonna play it very soft and some peppy music too for your listening pleasure. So do stay tuned to the station Akashvani FM Jampi 103.6 MHz and on the app News On Air. 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

Well, yes, dear friends, you are still with us in the program called Easy Drive, and we have played for you two songs at the beginning, Just a Kiss by Lady Antebellum, Belong to the Sea by Aqua. In a short while, at 6:40, we shall relay Akashvani Shillong for the news in Chantia. 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

Welcome back, dear listeners. You have just heard the news in Jandia that came to you from Akash Vani Shillong. 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Ninyo pating badka program Easy Drive naga station ka jangi naga jingwai best fake smile balarwaido James Bay ban saboru da shibuntli ki jingwai naga station ka jangi haka Easy Drive nai abad singap. Yoshi's palai 500 MHz kanigiri ka FM Jompi dear listeners. Let's continue with the second half of the program called Easy Drive through the airwaves of Akash Vani FM Jompi. You are here with your RJ's Khalid. Let's continue with the song Best Fake Smile. It will be followed by the song Dafli Wale Dafli Baja from the movie Sargam and Mere Sanam from the movie Gupta. Stay tuned. This is FM Jompi. You are with me in the program called Easy Drive.

0: Hello, good people of Meghalaya. Turning 18 soon? Well, don't miss this massive opportunity to become an official voter. If you're 18 years of age, on or before October the 1st, 2026, then it's your time to claim your power.
1: That's right. The Election Commission of India is launching the third phase of the Special Intensive Revision. Heads up, your booth level officer will be visiting your house from 30th June to 29th July 2026. Do keep your documents ready.
0: So mark your calendars. 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
1: You can also check ceomeghalaya.nic.in. 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
0: Issued by the Chief Electoral Officer, Meghalaya.

listeners, this is a short reminder for all of you that at 7:30 we shall relay Akashvani Delhi for the live and off-tube commentary in Hindi and English of the ICC Women's T20 Cricket World Cup 2026 final match played between England and Australia in the Lord's Cricket Ground, London, England. This commentary will go on the transmitter, whereas the other programs, you can listen to all of them on the app News On Air. Par no sngap din kin diat por haka por news ten in se so bat ka Akashvani Delhi namda ka live commentary haka tin hindi baktin pharing halor ka jingle kai ICC Women's T20 World Cup 2000 apen rio ka 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kin ya ben naka app News On Air kene kene ke FM jumpy.

people, we do have just another 2 minutes in our hands to continue with the program called Easy Drive. So dear listeners, let me wrap the program Easy Drive with the song Careless Whisper by George Michael. And with this, we're going to end the program Easy Drive. In a short while, we shall relay Akash Vani Shillong for the news in Khasi. I'll be back at 8 o'clock with the program Bollywood FM Super Hit. 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

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You have just heard the news in Khasi from Akashwani Shillong. And welcome back to FM Jumpy on the app News on Air. I do have here the program called Bollywood FM Super Hits, and I have here so many nice songs from the 90s in the program Bollywood FM Super Hits. I'm beginning here with the song Jab Pyar Kisi Se Hota Hai from this movie. The song is Dil Mein. It will be followed by lots more. So stay tuned and join me in the program Bollywood FM Super Hits.

Good evening. This is Akashvani and I am Abhishek Mukhopadhyay with the news at 9. The headlines. Southwest monsoon intensifies across India, red alert issued for Mumbai, warning of heavy rain in several states. Union Minister Jyotiraditya Scindia and MP Chief Minister Dr. Mohan Yadav lay foundation stone of 2,500 crore rupee defence manufacturing plant in Shivpuri. External Affairs Minister Dr. S. Jaishankar begins his six-day visit to West Asia, meets Qatari Prime Minister Mohammed bin Abdul Rahman bin Jassim Al Thani in Doha. OPEC Plus agrees to increase oil production by 188,000 barrels per day from next month to support market stability. In T20 Cricket World Cup summit clash underway between hosts England and Australia at the Lords. And in FIFA World Cup, Brazil to take on Norway in round of 16 at New Jersey tonight. Southwest monsoon has intensified in large parts of the country, bringing widespread rain, thunderstorms, lightning and gusty winds. The India Meteorological Department has said conditions are

0: favorable for its further advance into some more parts of Gujarat, remaining parts of Haryana, Punjab, and some more parts of Rajasthan during the next 4 days. Heavy to very heavy rainfall is predicted over Chhattisgarh, Madhya Pradesh, Rajasthan, Karnataka, Uttarakhand during the day, while scattered rainfall is expected in Delhi, Uttar Pradesh, Punjab, and Chandigarh during the next 2 to 3 days. In Maharashtra, heavy monsoon rains continue to affect several parts of the state today, triggering rescue operations and rain-related incidents. The weather office has forecast heavy to very heavy rainfall at many places, with extremely heavy rainfall likely at isolated locations over the next 24 hours. Authorities have advised people to remain alert and avoid venturing into vulnerable areas as the heavy rain is expected to continue. We have a report.
1: In Mumbai, heavy rain forced the temporary suspension of runway operations at Chhatrapati Shivaji Maharaj International Airport for nearly an hour this morning, disturbing flight services. According to the Brihan Mumbai Municipal Corporation, BMC, a total of 64 treefall incidents and 8 cases of wall or partial house collapses were reported during the day. A 63-year-old man and 18-year-old youth died after tree collapsed in 2 separate incidents in the city. Heavy rainfall also caused widespread damage in Thane and Palghar districts, where several structural collapses and tree fall incidents prompted emergency rescue operations. Heavy and continuous rainfall has led to steady rise in the water levels of rivers across coastal Maharashtra, resulting in the closure of multiple roads, disruption of power supply, and traffic disruptions in several districts, including Gadchiroli, Kolhapur, Raigarh, and Ratnagiri. Meanwhile, in Raigarh district, around 10 to 12 tourists were safely rescued from Adoshi waterfall near Khopoli after the water level rose rapidly due to the heavy rainfall. Shailaja Tiwale, Akashvani News, Mumbai.
0: In Gujarat, IMD has forecast heavy rainfall over the next 7 days. A red alert for extremely heavy rainfall tomorrow has been issued for Dang, Navsari, Valsad, Bhavnagar, Amreli, Gir, Somnath, and Daman and Diu, and Dadra and Nagar Haveli tomorrow. Fishermen have been advised not to venture into the sea for the next 5 days.
2: Many areas have been flooded, disrupting normal life. In the last 24 hours, rain was reported in 196 talukas across 31 districts. 5 dams in Gujarat have been put on high alert due to the rain. 4 people trapped in their houses due to heavy rain in Sultanpur village of Gir Somnath were rescued and shifted to a safe place. Pravesh Adiyacha, Akashwani News, Ahmedabad.
0: Meanwhile, Delhi NCR witnessed a sudden change in weather this afternoon, with moderate rainfall lashing several parts of the region, bringing much-needed relief from the humid weather. Union Minister Jyotiraditya Sindhya and Madhya Pradesh Chief Minister Dr. Mohan Yadav today laid the foundation stone of a defence manufacturing plant in Shivpuri. The plant will be built by the Adani Group with an investment of around 2,500 crore rupees. Speaking on the occasion, Union Minister Sindhya said, a new chapter has been written in Shivpuri's history today.
3: Not only missile propellant, but also explosives, missile assembly, and some of the world's most advanced weapons will be manufactured in Shivpuri. This is the largest investment by a private sector company in South Asia.
0: Mr. Sindhya said the project will connect the district to industrial development, defence production, and the vision of a self-reliant India. Union Minister of Agriculture and Rural Development, Shivraj Singh Chauhan, today released the first installment of over 25,000 crore rupees to the states under Viksit Bharat Guarantee for Rozgar and Ajivika Mission Grameen. Mr. Chauhan also reviewed the implementation of the scheme with rural development ministers of all states and union territories. He said the first installment released today is aimed at ensuring the states have adequate funds so that wages can be paid within 15 days. Mr. Chauhan said that under this act, over 7.5 lakh crore rupees will be invested in 2.86 lakh panchayats in the next 5 years to accelerate the vision of Viksit Bharat. The minister said that VBG Ramji Act has successfully transitioned from Mahatma Gandhi National Rural Employment Guarantee Scheme.
4: It took 3 years for MG Narega to be implemented across the country, but I am proud of all of you. Unlike MG Narega, the Viksit Bharat Ji Ramji Yojana was rolled out nationwide on its very first day. The scheme guarantees 125 days of employment instead of 100 days. If more than 7.5 lakh crore rupees is utilized,

0: effectively over 5 years across 2.86 lakh gram panchayats, every village can be transformed into a prosperous and fully developed community.
1: Samriddh aur viksit gaon ka nirman ho jayega.
2: Home Minister Amit Shah and Coal and Mines Minister G. Kishan Reddy today reviewed the situation of illegal coal mining and coal theft in a high-level meeting in New Delhi. During the meeting, the Home Minister expressed concern over the worsening situation of illegal coal mining and theft in Dhanbad and nearby areas. The Home Minister issued several important directions, including adoption of the Zero Coal Leakage Plan to ensure a comprehensive and time-bound response to illegal mining and the unauthorized transportation of coal. This is Akashvani giving you the news. For quick news updates around the clock, follow us on X handle at AIR News Alerts. And for details of stories and more, log on to our website www.newsonair.gov.in and download News on AIR app. Prime Minister Narendra Modi will embark on a state visit to Indonesia from tomorrow till the 8th of this month. This will be Prime Minister Modi's fourth visit to Indonesia. Prime Minister Modi will hold bilateral discussions with President Prabowo Subianto, reviewing progress across key areas of cooperation under the strategic partnership. In Jakarta, the Prime Minister is also scheduled to address a large gathering of the Indian diaspora. Coinciding with Prime Minister's visit, Indonesia will launch 15-month-long commemorative programs marking the centenary of Gurudev Rabindranath Tagore's historic visit to the country. Talking to Akashvani News, India's ambassador to Indonesia, Sandeep Chakraborty, said celebrations will include exhibitions and year-long cultural programs highlighting the deep cultural ties between India and Indonesia.
3: With Prime Minister's arrival in Indonesia, we will celebrate during 2026 and 2027 the Tagore Dewantara year of cultural and educational exchanges. We have set up an exhibition on that. We have compiled a book on Tagore in Indonesia, which we propose to give to Honorable Prime Minister. And there will be several activities around the year commemorating Tagore's visit to Indonesia.
2: External Affairs Minister S. Jaishankar began his official visit to West Asia today, covering Qatar, Bahrain, Kuwait and Oman. On the first leg of his visit, Dr. Jaishankar reached Doha, where he met Qatari Prime Minister and Foreign Minister Mohammed bin Abdul Rahman bin Jassim Al Thani. Both the leaders reviewed various facets of bilateral cooperation, especially energy, trade, investments, connectivity, security and people-to-people ties. In a social media post, Dr. Jaishankar said they explored new opportunities for deepening the strategic partnership. Dr. Jaishankar thanked Mohammed bin Abdul Rahman for ensuring the safety and well-being of the Indian community and appreciated his sharing of assessments on the West Asia conflict and its impact. After his West Asia visit, Dr. Jaishankar will travel to New York in the United States, where he will launch India's official campaign for the UN Security Council tenure 2028-29. He would also attend the third India-EU Trade and Technology Council meeting. The Organization of the Petroleum Exporting Countries, OPEC Plus, has agreed to increase oil production by 188,000 barrels per day from August this year, following a virtual meeting to review global oil market conditions. In a statement released after his virtual meeting today, the seven OPEC Plus member countries comprising Saudi Arabia, Russia, Iraq, Kuwait, Kazakhstan, Algeria and Oman said the decision is aimed at supporting market stability. They also reaffirmed their commitment to a cautious and flexible approach with the option to increase, pause or reverse production adjustments depending on market conditions. Iran's political, military and religious leadership gathered in Tehran today for funeral prayers of former Supreme Leader late Ayatollah Ali Khamenei. State television showed Khamenei's three sons, Masood, Mesam and Mostafa, leading funeral prayers at the Grand Moshalla in Tehran alongside President Masood Pezeshkian, Parliament Speaker Mohammad Bagheer Ghalibaf and senior commanders. However, there was no sign of his successor, Mostafa Khamenei. The funeral procession will continue over the next few days, concluding with the burial in the holy city of Meshahad on the 9th of this month. Public mourning will continue for 40 days thereafter. Tensions have escalated in Pakistan-occupied Kashmir after one person was killed and several others were injured when Pakistan Rangers allegedly opened fire on protesters. The incident comes amid a crackdown on demonstrations demanding basic rights, economic relief

0: and political freedoms. Media reports also said that more than 600 civil rights activists have been arrested following anti-Islamabad protests in the region. Meanwhile, overseas Kashmiris held a protest gathering in London today in support of the demonstrators. On the other hand, in Pakistan, protests have also intensified at Karachi's Abbasi Shahid Hospital, where junior doctors are demanding payment of pending stipends, better security and improved hospital facilities. The protesting doctors warned that they would suspend outpatient services if the demands are not addressed. In the ICC Women's T20 World Cup final, England were 91 for 4 in 13.5 overs against Australia at Lord's Cricket Ground in London when reports last came in. Earlier, Australia won the toss and opted to bowl first. In the FIFA World Cup, Brazil will take on Norway in the round of 16 match in New Jersey at 1:30 a.m. Indian time tonight. England will face Mexico in Mexico City in the other pre-quarterfinal at 5:30 a.m. tomorrow. In the Wimbledon tennis, American Jessica Pegula defeated compatriot Iva Jovic 4-6, 6-3, 6-1 in the women's singles to reach the quarterfinals in London today. The other match between Czech Republic's Karolina Muchova and compatriot Barbora Krejcikova is underway. In the other round of 16 matches, top seed Arina Sabalenka will face Japan's Naomi Osaka and Switzerland's Belinda Bencic and meet Coco Gauff of the United States later tonight. In the men's singles, the round of 16 match between Serbia's Novak Djokovic and Roman Sufelian of Russia is underway. Later tonight, top seed Yannick Sinner of Italy will take on Japan's Shintaro Mochizuki. The annual Amarnath Yatra has witnessed an encouraging start this year with 32,313 devotees offering prayers at the cave revered shrine during the first 2 days of the pilgrimage. 20,145 pilgrims performed darshan at the cave shrine on the second day of the Yatra. Uttarakhand Chief Minister Pushkar Singh Dhami today flagged off the first batch of the Kailash Mansarovar Yatra 2026 from Tanakpur in Champawat district for the next leg of the pilgrimage. The first batch comprises 49 pilgrims. On the occasion, the Chief Minister said the Kailash Mansarovar Yatra is not just a religious journey, but a symbol of spiritual awareness, cultural unity and national harmony. And now, before we end the bulletin, the headlines once again. Southwest monsoon intensified across India. Red alert issued for Mumbai. Warning of heavy rain in several states. Union Minister Jyotiraditya Sindhya and MP Chief Minister Dr. Mohan Yadav lay a foundation stone of 2,500 crore rupee defence manufacturing plant in Shivpuri. External Affairs Minister Dr. S. Jaishankar begins his six-day visit to West Asia, meets Qatari Prime Minister Mohammed bin Abdul Rahman bin Jassim Al Thani in Doha. OPEC Plus agrees to increase oil production by 188,000 barrels per day from next month to support market stability. In T20 Cricket World Cup summit clash underway between hosts England and Australia at the Lords. And in FIFA World Cup, Brazil to take on Norway in the round of 16 at New Jersey tonight. And that is all in the news at 9. Good night.
1: 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This is Akashvani. In the program Spotlight, now we bring you a discussion on India's growing capacity in semiconductors and emerging technologies. The participants are Subimal Bhattacharji, IT and technology expert, and Sarabjit Kaur, anchor.
2: Good evening, listeners. Welcome to Spotlight. Today, we are exploring a topic that's shaping the future of our economy and technology, India's growing capacity in semiconductors and emerging technologies. From smartphones to electric vehicles and artificial intelligence, semiconductor chips are at the heart of modern innovation. To understand this better, with Mr. Subimal Bhattacharji, IT and technology expert. 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
3: Thank you so much.
2: Mr. Subimal, to start with, we'd like to understand from you very briefly, what exactly are semiconductors and why are semiconductors today being called the new oil of the 21st century?
3: See, semiconductors are materials like silicon, which contain billions of transistors that route electricity and execute computational instructions. So basically, they are the essential drivers of everything from smartphones to artificial intelligence and electric vehicles.

0: which we almost now cannot do without. Hence, semiconductor chips are the microscopic brains of modern technology. Now, in the chip making process, the thin slices of silicon called wafers are sliced from purified quartz, and then the complex circuitry is repeatedly etched onto the wafer using ultraviolet light, known as a process of lithography. And then while you might think that these chips are very, as I said, wafers, very flat and small, but one must know that a common chip is about 1 millimeter thick, but it contains roughly 30 microscopic layers of components. So it's a very complex wafer. So now this particular system, which we call as the chips in short, is able to do billions of functions in nanoseconds. And that's where its importance lies, because today it is fueling everything, as I mentioned, you know, smartphones, artificial intelligence, electric vehicle, robots, to many of the devices, even in your home. So the importance from homes to, you know, national security and defense purposes, everywhere now semiconductor chips have their importance.
1: So taking cue from what just you said, you mentioned that chips are essential components performing billions of functions. So if you could please explain for the benefit of our listeners, how do semiconductors support technologies such as artificial intelligence, 5G, electric vehicles, Internet of Things?
0: All of that you mentioned just now, they all have chips embedded in them, or almost as the basic entity which actually gives the commands around electricity as well as the computational aspect, the large scale computation that it does, the commands that it structures, and also everything on that particular device, otherwise which was functioning maybe say mechanically and electrically over all these years, today now they are force multiplied because a chip has been embedded in them. Now, that chip with the logic that has been embedded in it, and as I told you, there are many layers and billions of transistors. Each of these transistors carries a certain logic and algorithm in the memory that is there. So that's where the commands are given, and that's where they function. So they are able to do a lot of functions, or they are able to be useful to us.
1: Yesterday, the country witnessed inauguration of semiconductor packaging and testing facility in Sanand, Gujarat, marking another step in the country's effort to expand domestic chip manufacturing capacity. The Prime Minister said the facility represented collaboration between Indian and international industry partners. Let's first hear what the Prime Minister had to say on this.
2: CG Semiconductor plant, Bharat, Japan, aur Thailand ke hamare इंडस्ट्री पार्टनर्स के साझा प्रयासों का भी प्रतीक है। ये केवल एक बिजनेस वेंचर नहीं है, ये टेक्नोलॉजी, भरोसे और साझेदारी का ऐसा मॉडल है 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
1: Mr. Subramanian, we'd like to have your expert comment on this. How does this facility intend to promote the growth of semiconductor industry in the country?
0: The Prime Minister has been one of the biggest pushers for getting, you know, semiconductor ecosystem in the country grow overall. India today designs 20% of the semiconductor chips globally, but it imports 95% of the chips. So that's quite a big number, and not only it's an economic drain, but it also has a lot of national security implication. So for the last decade, the government has been very focused to see that how do we bring in semiconductor manufacturing, how do we bring in assembly and testing, how do we bring in more of the design elements and design patents out of this country, and also get into the raw materials and process technologies in building that. So under the India Semiconductor Mission, 12 semiconductor projects were approved by the central government, and 3 are already in commercial production, with 5 more plants expected to be operational by the end of this year.

0: The recent one where the Prime Minister inaugurated the CG semi-OSAT facility at Sanadia yesterday. Now, chips are now not only being worked out of this country, but also some extent of export have also started, and that has been in a very short period of time. So while I would say that we started late, but we have steadily ramped up on all fronts, and that is where a support on the policy front from the government side is helping India moving up the value chain towards advanced fabrication also. So at this point of time, while the CG Semi plant was inaugurated yesterday, even in the northeast in a place called Zaggi Road outside of Guwahati, another plant of Tata, similar OSAT plant, is almost ready, and production will happen towards the end of the year. Now the potential of direct and indirect jobs from these facilities are also increasing. So while the economic benefits are also being taken care of, while manufacturing in newer areas and particularly in electronic sector, in a short time the country has made an impact. Along with that, a lot of concerns around chips coming from outside and having a national security concern also is being addressed, and in a very quick manner. So I would think that the 500 crore chip manufacturing in the country in a year that the Prime Minister alluded to, you know, that just is possible in a very short span of time. And most importantly, this is a sector in which we have shown to the world that we are very serious, and we have ramped up in a short period of time.
1: The Prime Minister in his address very categorically spelt out the journey of the facility at Sanand and how the progress in this field has been unstoppable. Let's hear what the Prime Minister had to say.
2: 5 साल पहले भारत ने संकल्प लिया था कि देश को सेमीकंडक्टर हब बनाएंगे। हम डिजाइन इन इंडिया, मेक इन इंडिया के मंत्र को लेकर आगे बढ़े और आज देश के तीसरे सेमीकंडक्टर प्लांट में भी चिप पैकेजिंग का कॉमर्शियल प्रोडक्शन शुरू हो रहा है। साथियों, 2024 में इस प्लांट का शिलान्यास करने का अवसर मुझे मिला था। 2025 के अगस्त महीने में यहाँ टेस्टिंग चिप्स का काम शुरू हुआ और इस प्लांट का उद्घाटन हो गया है।
1: Mr. Subbamal, the Prime Minister also highlighted the importance of industrial clusters in building globally competitive manufacturing sectors. In fact, the Honorable Prime Minister said that semiconductor ecosystems depend on networks of suppliers, testing facilities, design centers, supporting industries, rather than individual factories operating in isolation. What's your comment on this?
0: I think this is how the whole sector or the whole ecosystem around the semiconductor space works. Because you go through the whole value chain, there are a lot of areas in which we have actually started from the scratch. So by the time we can say that we have the whole ecosystem in the country, it will still take some time. So there are many areas in which capabilities now are there in the country, work is happening, new manufacturing facilities have come up, more and more design and patents around those designs are coming up. But also at the same time, collaboration with countries are also happening, you know, particularly say Japan, Thailand, South Korea, even Taiwan, which have been at the forefront of the chip revolution globally, with all of them also, and the companies under or in these countries, they are working with a lot of the Indian countries also. One of the very important announcement recently was when the Tata Electronics and the Dutch equipment maker ASML, which is the only company in the world which has the ultra EUV technology of lithography that manufactures the chip. Now, they signed an agreement to establish India's first front-end semiconductor fabrication plant in Gujarat. So, the 300 mm wafer fabrication plant in Dholera, backed by an estimated $11 billion, is expected to manufacture chips for automobile, mobiles, industrial and AI application. The most important thing is that in all of that, apart from the processes, apart from the raw materials, the overall skilling capability in the country is also being ramped up. So you are getting many of the youngsters trained to be able to be directly involved in the manufacturing, designing, as well as the processes involved in the whole ecosystem. So while you are or the effort is there to get more people and industries and even funding into the sector within the country, but also partnerships with the global giants and very specific companies are also being worked out. In fact, the Japanese Prime Minister

0: was here just 2 days back, and one of the very important element of the discussions was the semiconductor ecosystem and how more the Japanese companies, are very strong around the oils and chemicals around this particular sector. So many of them are being encouraged to get into partnerships in India or do their own factories or set it up here themselves. So I think the whole ecosystem is very dynamic, and across the whole value chain, the effort is happening simultaneously, which is a great thing for a country which has woken up late to manufacturing.
1: Well, Mr. Subramanian, one side is the collaboration with global giants. That's what the terminology that you used. And on the other is the collaboration between the government, industry and educational institutions to tap potential direct and indirect jobs that would be created by this sector. So what kind of collaboration within the country is required to tap this potential sector?
0: I think, as I mentioned, you know, skilling is required adequately. So from the highest and right, say, let's look at the design and even the whole processes around manufacturing and the future R&D in all of that aspects, I think the capability of Indian engineers and youngsters are second to none. Now, that is where we also have to note the fact that India already hosts the R&D centers for Intel, Qualcomm, Texas Instruments. In fact, NVIDIA's lot of work happens out of their facilities in Hyderabad and Bangalore in India. So we are already doing it for others. Now we are now trying to build up the capabilities in India now for even the Indian companies getting into this sector. So as I said, the whole chip ecosystem has quite a few layers, and in each of these areas, we need people, we need the know-how and the processes involved. And with the partnerships, I think we are really going to be able to come up to speed. See, Niti Aayog's 10-year roadmap, which targets $120 to $150 billion semiconductor value chain by 2035 in the country, that takes care of a lot of areas, including the advanced packaging, the compound and wide bandgap semiconductors, and semiconductor design and IP development. So we are also targeting now 100 advanced design IPs by that period of time. Even the huge number of facilities that come up for manufacturing, you know, they also generate a lot of indirect jobs also.
1: Listeners, today's discussion highlights that semiconductors are much more than tiny chips. They are the foundation of innovation, economic growth, and technological self-reliance. Mr. Subramanian, thank you very much for sparing your valuable time and sharing such insightful thoughts with us.
0: Thank you very much.
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You are tuned to the station Akashvani FM Jhampi on the app News On Air. You have just heard the program Spotlight that came to you from Akashvani Delhi. And prior to that, you've heard the news in English. And before that was the news in Hindi. Well, the clock by our studio now reads 9:30. So welcome to the last program of the day that the station has to offer you all. This is the program called The Best of Country Music. I shall also be sharing with you some trivia relating country music and the singers whose songs I'm going to play in the program. So stay tuned with your RJ Scarlett. The very first one here I am playing for you. This is called Country Boy by Glenn Campbell. It will be followed by the song Wishful Thinking by The River Road and Rhinestone Cowboy by Glenn Campbell again, and Only Here by Billy Dean. So I do have here lots of songs because country music do tend to be quite short in comparison to other songs. So well, let's begin the program. I hope you're gonna enjoy each and every country music that I'm gonna play for you, for those who have a good taste of listening to country music. So stay tuned, you with RJ Scarlett in the program The Best of Country Music, coming to life through the airwaves of Akashvani FM Jhampi.

Porno sangap kini gerik akashwani FM jumpy now she's palai pahinri megahertz banaga app news on air. Mendan si pang pila yus ngau ya ka program spotlight kelawan si pi naka akashwani Delhi. 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Giba pair pa pair bat bun tali ngalapan bu nak menta jumpy tenayai sa na yai sangap bat ka station ka jongi ke FM jumpy haka program the best of country.

You are still with RJ Scarlett in the program called The Best of Country Music. And of course, I've begun the program with a song by Glen Campbell entitled Country Boy. Now, I do have here another song which I really love to listen to. And this is the song called Rhinestone Cowboy by the same singer himself, Glen Campbell. I would just love to share with you all some interesting facts about this famous country singer. Well, did you know that Glen Campbell, a music legendary for the song Rhinestone Cowboy, of course, he belongs from a poor sharecropper's family. He was born in Arkansas to a globally celebrated icon. Now, did you know that he has sold over 45 million records, dominated the 1960s and the 70s with his hits like Wichita Lineman and Rhinestone Cowboy. And courageously, he toured to raise Alzheimer's awareness before he passed away at the age of 81. Now, yes, Glen Campbell, he's no longer here. He did pass in the year 2017. And quite an accomplishment, I would say, like belonging from a poor background to becoming an artist whom we have listened to growing up all across the world. I'm sure we love to listen to country music, and Glen Campbell, of course, is one of the pioneers of country music, and it did make me feel so proud of this artist too, for even at the age of 81, he toured to raise this awareness on the disease Alzheimer, where a lot of people tend to suffer at their elderly age. So, well, dear friends, that's a little bit of information about the artist Glen Campbell that I have discovered through the sources of the internet. So now, of course, let's begin to play this wonderful song, Rhinestone Cowboy by Glen Campbell. So stay tuned with RJ Scarlett. You're in the program The Best of Country Music. It comes to you live through the airwaves of Akashwani FM Jampi. And tonight we are here on the app News On Air.

Throughout history, there have been many songs written about the Eternal Triangle. This next one tells the story of a Mr. Grayson, a beautiful woman, and a condemned man named Tom Dooley. When the sun rises tomorrow,

Yes, definitely. I will play the song All I Have to Do is Dream by the Everly Brothers. But prior to that, there are these few interesting facts about the song which I would love to share with you all. And the first one here, it says that the song All I Have to Do is Dream by the Everly Brothers is a 1958 pop and country classic. Amazingly, the hit it was written, this song, the lyrics was written by Botlocks Bryant in just 15 minutes. It stands out in music history as the only single to ever top all of Billboard's single charts simultaneously in various categories of pop, country and R&B in the year 1958. Now, the song was recorded in just two takes in the month of March 6, 1958. It also says here that the star musician, the track famously features legendary guitarist Chet Atkins providing the signature fingerstyle guitar that drives the melody, and on the vocal harmony, it

perfectly highlights the tight, close harmony singing that the Everly Brothers were world famous. The song's writer, Woodlock's Byron, is an interesting story in itself. He was literally the man of his wife Felice's dreams. She had dreamt of this his exact face when she was only 8 years old and recognized him immediately when she met him years later. Now, isn't that so romantic that the one, this person who had written the song, Bryant, he met his wife and his wife actually has already seen him in her dreams when she was only 8. And that's how the moment she met him, she just knew that he's that person who's gonna be with her. So it gave me goosebumps as I'm reading this. It's quite interesting that people find love, find your soulmate, so to say. And that must have been the magic that drove him to write such a beautiful song, All I Have to Do Is Dream. So, well, dear friends, with these teeny weeny facts about the song, I shall continue with the program. The best of

goosebumps as I'm reading this. It's quite interesting that people find love, find your soulmate, so to say. And that must have been the magic that drove him to write such a beautiful song, All I Have to Do is Dream. So, well, dear friends, with these teeny weeny facts about the song, I shall continue with the program. The best of country music that comes to you on the station FM Jumpy on 103.6 megahertz and on the app News On Air. Now, I am playing for you All I Have to Do is Dream by the Everly Brothers.

heart it's good to touch the green, green grass of home. Then I awake and look around me at four gray walls that surround me. And I realize that I was only dreaming. For there's a guard and there's a sad old padre. Arm in arm we'll walk at daybreak. Once again, I'll touch the green, green grass at home.

And that's right, with the song Whiskey Lullaby, my dear friends. The clock by studio reads at 10:28, and it's almost time for me, your RJ Scarlett, to wrap the program, the best of country music. I believe that you have enjoyed listening to each and every song. So with that, we've come to the end of the program, and of course, of all the programs that we have for you for today. We shall meet again tomorrow at 6 a.m. And until then, this is RJ Scarlett signing out, wishing you a blessed Sunday evening ahead. May God bless each and every one of you. Thank you for joining us, for being with us with the station. So good night and goodbye. Parnos ngab da ketu gajing rai mendan kebangila yo men pensong shupi gajing rai whiskey lalaba jung Brad Paisley kapor ru kala biang yanga RJ Scarlett ban penkut no ya ke program the best of country music but katu ngila poi ru sha ka bakut jung paro ki program na ke station ga jungi ha ke ni ke singing in station but pila chimes tab ha kapor Henry Baji titar do bini shambyang ka janmiet sngi 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